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This is Jack Cradiville. How about tickets to see Pitbull Jiffy Lube Lives coming August 19th? Nearly impossible question, 7:10 tomorrow morning. Friday's question, 1 in 5 people admit they've accidentally worn this inside out in public. Underwear. I mean, does it matter unless you're wearing it on the outside, right? Who cares? Hall of Notes. Can't go.

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This is Jack Cradiville. Hope you had a great weekend so far. So you still got some time left for weekend. All right, this is going to be a tough one. Recent survey. How old is old? Most people, I don't think, are going to like the answers to this. We'll take a look coming up. Here's TLC and Waterfalls.

This Jack Cradiville, thank you so much for having us on. Probably need sunglasses tomorrow. It's going to be partly sunny, but definitely midweek, and it's going to get hot, too. Mid-90s. Here's Corey Hart.

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Some are not so cruel if you're waking up Toby and Chili in the morning. 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

0: 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This is Jack Cradiville. A snout band. No, it's not a musical group. A snout band is someone who always interrupts a conversation to correct or contradict the person speaking. Yeah, you know him. Him or her. Now you have a term for it. More 80s and 90s on the way next.
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This is Jack Cradiville. All right, tomorrow, nice. 84, sunny clouds. I'm looking at 98 on Wednesday. Put me back in the bottle. Christina Aguilera.

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This is Jack Cradville, $1,000 keyword coming up again tomorrow morning. Eat as much as you want. Duran Duran.

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So often when you're on dating sites or you're dating somebody, the term red flags come up, right? Well, what would be a green flag? We'll take a look coming up.

0: 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Jack Cradiville, the best of the 80s and 90s weekend. We've heard the term red flags. So what about a green flag? Well, when you're filling out your dating app profile, a survey found that 75% of people find readers, or those who describe themselves as well-read, more attractive regardless of what you look like. So that profile pic in front of the library. More 80s and 90s. Ricky Martin coming up.
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Jack Cradiville, Toby, and Chili tomorrow morning. They've got another $1,000 keyword summertime cash. Be here for the first one.

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This is Jack Cradiville. Had some sad news about Huey Lewis. He says music no longer a part of his life. He's completely deaf now. That's kind of sad, but giving him some love right here with Heart and Soul.

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1: Let me be your hero. 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

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Not seeing any rain till maybe Thursday night, Friday. Gonna be hot though. Tomorrow nice, Tuesday nice, Wednesday I'm looking at 98 degrees. Eurythmics, here comes the rain again.

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Yeah, people are nosy and judgy to look in the medicine cabinet, and especially opening up your fridge. 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
1: I hope I win today.
0: I do too. First keyword of the day coming up later on this morning. Time's

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1: Girl power.
0: Absolutely. It's Gloria Gaynor.

97.1 Wash FM. Taylor Swift adding to the Toy Story 5 soundtrack with this one right here. Of course, it was inspired by beloved cowgirl character Jessie. It's called I Knew It. I Knew You.

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1: 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At Teresa Lucas 3 on Twitter. Thanks for the follow, Marie. Here's your song request. All that time.

0: of Toby and Chili in the Morning, 97.1 Wash FM. 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

0: 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Thousands of dollars up for grabs every hour again today. Some people just cannot believe when they win.
1: I never win anything. Just like, what? Are you serious? I cannot even believe it.
0: 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You enter them at our website. Next one coming up later on this morning. Good luck.

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Coming up next, we're going to talk some 80s memories. 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

0: 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Hey, Jennifer, are you liking the music tonight?
1: I love it. I've been waiting for it, and it eases my way through work.
0: That's awesome. You know, people like yourself are why we do things like this.
1: Thank you so much.

0: Toby and Chili in the morning. It's Monday. Welcome to a brand new week. Forget about the fact that it's Monday the 13th. Everything is going to be fine. We don't need to do any superstitious things like throwing salt around and whatnot. You'll be fine. Thanks for waking up with us here at 97.1 Wash FM. And welcome back, Chili. Do tell, how was your weekend excursion to see family in New York?
1: I got to hang out with friends in Manhattan, and then my cousin who lives in Prospect Park in Brooklyn. Actually, I'm feeling good today, not because of anything I did specifically, which I could get into maybe later this week, but before I left, I had a dog who was recovering from a back injury, and she still is.
0: Mm-hmm.
1: And my son woke up sick the morning I was supposed to leave.
0: Oh, Lord.
1: And I swear to you, I was this close to calling off the entire trip because Donato had a cold and Bella's got a back problem. And I felt horrible leaving my husband alone with them. But he said, I'll be fine. Go.
0: Yeah, you need to take a break every now and then.
1: I mean, it's, I am sick in the head. Like,
0: No, you're not sick in the head.
1: And I will tell you, I somehow managed to still have a good time, even though my head was at home. But anyway, that's why I'm feeling good.
0: Well, good. I mean, I'm glad you went. Not sick in the head. I mean,
1: God.
0: I'm feeling great today because the weekend was good. Calm, quiet, relaxing. The Yankees were in town playing some baseball and, you know, it's just, it is taking on the Nats. There's obviously the new movie that's out this weekend, the live action version of Moana.
1: Yeah, yeah.
0: My significant other came back this weekend from her excursions, I guess, for a week or so. And then I think she has to hit the road again for more work. It's the busy season for her, I guess. But you know what? Hey, we're here. It's Monday. It's a new week. And that's a reason to feel some joy. Why are you feeling good this morning? 866-927-4361 is the number. Call, share, because joy is contagious, especially on a Monday morning when it's the 13th day of July. Toby and Chili in the morning. Top stories at the top of the hour on the way next. What's going on?
1: A new survey recently ranked the best airline food and drinks for 2026. And you'll find out the winners shortly.
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1: Nice day ahead of us today. Sunny skies, highs around 86 tonight, lows near 65.
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1: This is where we pause, find a quote, and share it with you to think about, maybe as motivation or inspiration as you take on the rest of your day, something you may especially need at the start of a new work week.
0: Because God knows we all need a little extra.

0: 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It's 97.1 Wash FM. You watch these videos with abandon. You find them on TikTok, Instagram, Facebook, YouTube. They're peculiar, if you will.
1: Also addictive, apparently, because we can't get enough of these oddly satisfying social media
0: videos.
1: Yeah.
0: Oddly.
1: Two-thirds of us spend a half an hour a day watching them. That's up to 3 hours a week. So what kind of oddly satisfying content are people watching the most? Those pimple popping videos.
0: Dr.
1: Most popular.
0: Pimple Popper.
1: Yeah.
0: OMG.
1: That's followed by watching somebody do pressure or power washing. That is satisfying to see the before and afters. And then objects that are getting crushed. Now, my 12-year-old is a big fan of those videos.
0: Well, crushing stuff is always fun. That's just boy stuff.
1: I love watching people get adjusted at the chiropractor. There's a couple of chiropractors that I follow, and I'm just like, the crack that they're getting, I somehow feel the relief through the screen. there's just something about it.
0: Really?
1: Yeah. Is there an oddly satisfying type of video that you like to watch?
0: I wouldn't call it oddly satisfying, but there's a veterinarian who I really am just taken by because of the way she loves her animals and she loves the pets she's taking care of. And have you heard of Nicole Fine?
1: No.
0: Yeah, she's at Dr.NicoleFine on Instagram. Yes, she loves these animals. And the videos she makes, I just find them to be fascinating. But some people don't like them. They're like trying to tell her, you shouldn't be babying pets like that. Don't let them kiss and lick your lips. I find it to be compelling. And a lot of other people do, too, because she gets millions of views and followers and all of these things. I miss her if I don't see her at least once a day. Is that oddly satisfying enough?
1: I guess it is for you.
0: Then that makes it oddly satisfying. 866-927-4361 is the number. Or TalkBack's wide open, too. Give us a call or send us a message. Tell us what's oddly satisfying that you just have to watch. Maybe it's on YouTube, maybe it's on Instagram, TikTok. What is it and why do you love it so much? Tell us everything. Toby and Chili in the morning. It is 97.1 Wash FM. Stay there. Top stories at the top of the hour on the way in just a few. What's going on?
1: If staying in shape is part of your lifestyle, then stick around because I will be sharing the results of a study telling us the most expensive city in the U.S. for fitness and wellness.
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1: Flags are at half staff at the White House and on Capitol Hill after the sudden death of Senator Lindsey Graham. We've got the latest on that story and others on the way with Toby and Chili in the morning on 97.1.

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0: Welcome back to Toby and Chili in the Morning here on 97.1 Wash FM. Just to recap on this Monday morning.
1: Oh, there was a guy who was selling things out of the dumpster located outside of Madison Square Garden because he was saying that it could have been discarded from the Taylor and Travis wedding a couple of weeks ago. But there are people who do find amazing treasures when they go dumpster diving.
0: 866-927-4361 is the number. Here comes Laura from Bethesda. I understand you have a declaration.
2: I am a dumpster diver and I love it.
1: Why you love it so much? What have you found?
2: I found TVs, PlayStations, beautiful dish sets. I mean, you name it, that people left behind.
0: Yeah.
1: What about some of your favorite finds?
2: One of the sweetest things that I found was a keepsake box, and it had pictures of an older couple and they had their love letters. So it was probably something that they passed away or something, but I thought that was really neat that I could go through their stuff. I mean, it felt kind of weird, and read the love letters that he used to write his wife and stuff.
0: No offense, Lauren, but I think it is a little bit weird that you're reading this man's correspondence to his wife.
1: Well, if the family wanted to keep it private, maybe they should have shredded it.
0: True. Wouldn't have ended up in the basura for you to go dive in and find. Lauren, thank you this morning. Now let's head out to Percival, wild and wonderful, but not quite West Virginia. John, good morning. So who's this dumpster diver you want to tell us about?
3: He's my roommate.
1: And what has he discovered?
3: For about the last 5 years, he's been bringing home all kinds of food and fruits, vegetables, hams, turkeys, you name it. It's all packaged and perfectly edible, either outdated or damaged.
0: Chili, I don't know if I like where this is headed.
1: Yeah, outdated sounds a little dangerous for food, but what does he do with all of it?
3: So he's really giving. He takes it to give it to other people that need food, you know.
1: I know that if I was receiving maybe outdated food, I'd like a heads up, please, but that's generous, I suppose.
0: I got no time for salmonella.
1: I know.
0: No, and you're putting some people at risk. You need to have a conversation with your roommate.
1: Produce is one thing, but please don't give me meat that you've dug out of the trash.
0: Yeah, no, that's a hard pass. Anybody you know do some dumpster diving? Anybody find anything remarkable? Tell us your story. You can use TalkBack. Just tap that red button and tell us. And thank you, by the way, for jumping into our chat this morning. Stay there because we get the news coming up. Top stories at the top of the hour. Chili, what do we need to know?
1: Apparently, a whole lot of people admit to faking productivity at work. I'll be sharing the results of a survey.
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5: 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It's Jude Bellingham. It's England back in front.
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1: The likely cause of death has been revealed for 71-year-old South Carolina Senator Lindsey Graham. Details on that story and others on the way. With Toby and Chili in the morning on 97.1 WASHFM.

0: Toby and Chili's nearly impossible question.
1: And what is the question again on this Monday morning?
2: 54% of people say that this is the thing they lose most often. What is it?
1: All right, you're playing for these tickets to see Pitbull at 866-927-4361. Andrea in Ashburn, good morning and welcome to a brand new week. How are you doing?
3: I'm great, and you?
1: Really good. Even better now that you've asked. Thank you so much for taking a moment to care. I appreciate it more than you know. So you've got the question. Pitbull tickets on the line. What's your guess?
3: Well, as we say in Massachusetts, your car keys.
2: Your car keys. Mm-hmm. Oh, is that something you tend to misplace often there?
1: Them car keys.
3: Yes. I can't say car, but it sounds funny to me. But yeah, your car keys.
1: Your car keys. Yes.
3: Yeah.
2: So you do misplace them often?
3: I have a couple times, and I have tried to go to work on time, and then I've been late because I misplaced them. Now I keep them in my car, so I don't lose them.
1: Yep, that happens.
2: You should do what Toby does. Put one of those AirTag gimmicks on there, and that way you can find them.
1: That's right. Goes off whenever I need it. Hallelujah.
2: Andrea, that's an excellent guess. It's also the correct answer this morning.
1: Which means you're going to go see Pitbull at Jiffy Lube Live. The tickets belong to you.
3: Awesome. Thank you so much.
1: You're welcome. And thank Live Nation for the tickets. Enjoy the show, all right?
3: All right.
1: And make sure you park your car in Harvard Yard.
3: Yeah, in the VIP section.
1: That's right, ma'am.
2: Too bad that's not where the concert is, but you can try it.
1: Truth. Sure, they'd love you in Boston.
3: That's okay.
1: Why not be random? Congratulations from 97.1 Wash FM. We got more tickets tomorrow morning with another round of your nearly impossible question. Next, a story we think might just make your Monday.
2: One Fairfax County graduate turned an everyday household item into a work of art, and it could help pay for college. Wait till you find out what it is.
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0: 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Toby and Chili in the morning, and here's a story that we think might just make your Monday. Now, most students spend months searching for the perfect prom outfit. One Fairfax County graduate decided to make one instead with duct tape.
1: Yeah, we're not kidding. This comes out of Alexandria. Aiden Matosik spent more than 100 hours and used 27 rolls of colorful duct tape to design a one-of-a-kind tuxedo that, get this, has earned him a spot as one of just 10 finalists in the National Duck Brand Stuck at Prom Scholarship Contest.
0: The contest challenges high school students to create original prom attire made completely from duct tape. That's right, duct tape, like Home Depot duct tape. Mm-hmm. Yes, and the top dress or tux scores a $10,000 scholarship to college. Public voting open through today, and the winners are announced later on this month.
1: Now, this is really a reminder that creativity can come from the most unexpected places, and in this case, a few dozen rolls of duct tape could help pay for Aiden's college.
0: Duct tape, ladies and gentlemen. Duct tape. You can fix anything
1: God.
0: Make anything, including tuxedos and prom gowns with duct tape. It's a story that we thought might just make your Monday because, well, why not? If you're not smiling right now, well, there's duct tape for that, too. It could probably help. And if you want to read that story again, find it, Toby and Chili page, washfm.com. Got a story that might make somebody's Monday? Please share it with us. We would love to make some noise and make somebody's Monday by sharing that story you send our way. It's 97.1 Wash FM. Now hang out because we got top stories at the top of the hour on the way. Chili, what's in the news?
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2: The cause of death has been revealed for the sudden passing of 71-year-old Senator Lindsey Graham. We've got the latest on that story and others on the way. 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
1: Flags are at half staff at the White House and on Capitol Hill after the sudden and unexpected death of Senator Lindsey Graham. The 71-year-old South Carolina senator reportedly died from an aortic dissection. A 29-year-old man is hospitalized after Fairfax City police shot him outside a Wawa early Saturday. Police say the suspect refused to drop a knife and moved toward officers before he was shot. Fairfax County police pulled a young child from a Seven Corners apartment window Friday after someone spotted the child dangling outside. Thankfully, the child was not hurt, but three other kids were alone in the apartment with no adults, and detectives are investigating. The administration reportedly plans to keep National Guard troops in D.C. through January of 2029 under what's called the D.C. Safe and Beautiful Mission. More than 5,000 troops from multiple states remain deployed, even as the city council pushes some governors to recall their troops now that America's 250th birthday events have wrapped up. The Library of Congress is marking America's 250th with the Declaration's Promise. It features a rare Jefferson draft of the Declaration of Independence with edits from Franklin and Adams. The exhibit, which also includes Lincoln's Gettysburg Address draft, will run through July of next year. And according to a recent survey, more than a quarter of Americans think that they could actually score a penalty kick against a pro World Cup goalie. Half also say they're skipping work to watch the games, including 14% who admit that they've already tuned in while they're on the clock. Forecast for today, sunny skies. Highs around 86 right now, 70 in Fredericksburg.
2: 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Hey, can you give us a call? Because I'm wondering what you do. What would you do or what have you done when you've watched somebody flirt with your partner, just openly flirt with your partner in front of you? I mean, it's kind of awkward and weird, and it must make you feel some sort of way, right? So let's talk it out.
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3: Beltway crash, Bethesda on the outer loop of the Beltway before...
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0: Looks like it's pretty awesome. And by the way, they're open Friday through Wednesday. So you've got time. 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

0: All right, we're about to bounce. Jenny Chase is going to come in here in just minutes. 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
0: 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Thanks for waking up with us today. We're Toby and Chili in the morning, and we want to leave you with this thought, your morning mindset for today from Jim Rohn, who says, motivation gets you going. Habit keeps you growing. Motivation comes and goes, really does. But habits, they stick around. So embrace the motivation and embrace the habits that come. Have a great day today. We will talk to you in the morning.

Speaking of needing stuff, maybe some free money would come in handy for you. Summertime Cash is back, and it starts next on 97.1.

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FM. I wonder if that gal, Mariah Carey, did what I did over the weekend. Since, you know, she is the queen of Christmas, I got sucked into the Christmas in July sales on QVC. I watched for a couple of hours, and wait for it, I actually got started on my holiday shopping list. Wait, what? Me, the ultimate procrastinator. Trust me, I am just as shocked as you are.

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So much more great variety coming up as we continue commercial free. 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

97.1 Wash FM. Are you ready for another heat wave? No, not really. After today, it'll be in the 90s or higher through the end of the week. On Wednesday, we'll be pushing 102. So let's just enjoy today to the fullest. It's our coolest one of the week. Expecting 88 this afternoon in the nation's capital.

0: 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Everybody's got one, and we've got to hear yours.
1: Your roommate horror stories. 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

0: 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Hi, it's Jenny here. Thank you for listening. So what is going up in price? That would be a forever stamp. As of yesterday, one of those now costs us 82 cents. That is a 4 cent increase. And I'm just kind of curious overall, with our technology, do you still mail stuff like letters and cards? About 60% of us do, actually, especially around holidays. So I say good for those folks who like to keep it old school. I'm a fan of that myself.
1: What's going on with you this summer?
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1: They say the holy water's watered down, and this town's lost its faith. Our colors will fade eventually, so if our time is running out, day after day, we'll make the mundane a masterpiece. Oh my, my, oh my, my love, I take one look at you, you're taking me.

97.1 Wash FM with some sad news today from the world of movies. Actor Sam Neill, best known as paleontologist Dr. Alan Grant in Jurassic Park, he has passed away. Mr. Neill had been battling lymphoma the last 4 years or so. He was 78. Rest in peace, sir.

Okay, get ready for another keyword that can score you $1,000. Summertime cash continues in 7 minutes here on Wash FM. I mean, think about it. A weekend on the Eastern Shore, maybe a spa day. A lot of things you can do with an extra grand in the bank.

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1: 97.1 Wash FM. And then there were four. France, Spain, England, and Argentina are left in the World Cup. First semifinal game is tomorrow at 3 o'clock with Spain versus France. They are favored to win the title, but a lot of fans are rooting for Messi. This may be his final World Cup.

How did Disney's new live-action remake do at the movies over the weekend? Box office numbers are in. I'll share those with you next. 97.1 Wash FM.

0: Variety for your workday from the 80s, 90s, and today, 97.1 Wash FM. Appreciate you hanging here. You know, I guess maybe folks are just busy doing outside summer stuff these days because it was another slow weekend at the movies. The live-action Moana debuted at number one with $43 million, but since it costs $250 million to make, that is considered a, quote, weak opening. It's kind of like what happened with Minions and Monsters last weekend. That film drops to second place, followed by Toy Story 5, Evil Dead Burn, and Young Washington. New in theaters this week, we get The Odyssey with an all-star cast led by Matt Damon.
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5: 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Nilo spills it. It's a goal. It's Jude Bellingham. It's England back in front.
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0: 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Variety Part 2 is the biggest songs from the 90s. 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Everybody knows. 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

97.1 Rush FM. She's the proud pet mom to a new tortoise. Yes, which was rescued after wandering the streets in LA. I love it so much. Here's Miley. We

0: so much for spending your workday with 97.1 Wash FM. Hi, Jenny Chase here with some new details about the proposed Sphere plant at National Harbor. It would be 302 feet high, which is taller than the nearby MGM Hotel. The venue will seat 6,000 people, whereas the Vegas Sphere can accommodate 18,000 guests. There would also be a walkway built between the MGM and the new mini sphere to make things easy. And just some trivia for you here. As far as the building's height, it will not come close to the largest office building in the D.C. area. That would be Capital One headquarters in Tysons. It stands 470 feet tall.
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The Live Aid benefit concerts took place, and she was one of the many stars who performed. It's Madonna on Why.

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1: Yeah. You know what? I like the playoffs.

97.1 Washington. The Major League Baseball Home Run Derby takes place tonight with a completely revamped format and airing on Netflix for the first time ever. A couple of former Nationals we can root for Bryce Harper and

0: 97.1 Wash FM. Hey there, how you doing? I hope Monday has been going well for you so far. You know, Love Island fans are probably a little bit bummed today after the finale last night, but a reunion show is set to air at the end of next month. In other reality news, filming's underway for the next season of Summer House. That is expected to premiere in the winter in February. And for my fellow lovers of Dancing with the Stars, new spinoff series debuts tonight. It's called The Next Pro, a competition show where the world's best dancers will try to become the next professional dancer on DWTS. Oh, and hosted by Robert Irwin. Love him so much. I'll be watching.
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28: 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Oh! That is a wondrous goal! 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

a small fortune at Costco this weekend, but don't worry, the Nutella biscuits were still cheaper than the grocery store. Everything is expensive, which is why we're hooking you up with summertime cash. Another keyword for you to enter on our website coming up shortly after 3 o'clock. 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

54% of people say this is the thing they lose most often. The answer and tickets that are up for grabs this week when you play along with the nearly impossible question with Toby and Chili in the Morning. Coming up next on WASH.

0: That is such a jam. Even after all these years. Michael Jackson, Remember the Time on 97.1 Wash FM. Home to our nearly impossible question weekday mornings with Toby and Chili in the morning. 54% of people say this is the thing they lose most often, and the answer is their keys. I always know where my keys are. I don't always know where my chapstick is. And I have multiple chapsticks. However, I still seem to have them all in one place and never where I need them. Congratulations to Andrea in Ashburn. She won a pair of tickets to see Pitbull. What a show that's going to be. Thanks to Live Nation, we have tickets to the show, which is August 19th at Jiffy Lube Live. We'll hook you up all week this week with that nearly impossible question with Toby and Chili in the morning.
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2: One crunchy bite of a Hershey's cookies and cream bar, and I'm taken right back to college move-in day. 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Boxes were everywhere. I needed a break from unpacking. But just as I was able to take a breath and open my Hershey's cookies and cream bar, my new roommate Rachel walked in. I offered her a piece, but she said no. Then after a beat, she said, "Actually, those are my favorite ones." We left. The ice was broken, and we've been friends ever since.
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0: were you pregnant?
1: 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Summertime cash began today. You have multiple chances to win $1,000. The keyword this hour is bank. B-A-N-K. Maybe it's because you spent too much money at Costco and you need to pay that back. I'm just talking from experience. Or you haven't planned a summer break yet and it is just flying by. That money is up for grabs this

0: 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Everybody's got one, and we've got to hear yours.
1: Your roommate horror stories. 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

0: is it. We are down to the last two games, the semifinals of the World Cup. When those matches are going to be coming up next, don't wash.
1: Yo, open up, man.
2: What do you want, man?
1: My girl just caught me.
2: You made her catch you?
1: I don't know how I let this happen.
2: With who?
1: The girl next door, you know? I don't know what to do.
2: Said it wasn't you.

0: There was so much soccer, and now there is only two matches of soccer left in the World Cup. It's 97.1 Wash FM, and they are all the big names. No underdogs in the semifinals. We have France versus Spain, kickoff tomorrow afternoon at 3, and then on Wednesday, England-Argentina, kickoff at 3 o'clock as well. Then on Saturday, there's going to be a third-place match, and the World Cup itself is this Sunday, kickoff at 3. I have already reserved a spot at my watch party location, which is my parents' house in Clinton, because, man, we know how to watch a World Cup in that house. My mom will definitely be making pizza. Mom, if you're hearing this, can you make pizza?
1: All right, class, tell me about your weekend. 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
7: 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Bright sunshine, low humidity, upper 80s.
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14: 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Oh! That is a wondrous goal! 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

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It's beautiful today. We're going to get a heat wave starting tomorrow. This is the last nice day for like the entire week. 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

T-minus less than 1 hour before the end of this workday. But if you do leave early, good on you, first off. Secondly, make sure you're listening shortly after 5 o'clock. Another chance for you to win a grand in summertime cash here.

air conditioning finally fixed Saturday afternoon. It went out on Tuesday night. Thank goodness, too, just in time. A heat wave kicks on tomorrow and lasts a good part of the work week. Wednesday, it's going to be 102 degrees.

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How much did I spend this time? $287. What did you buy? I don't even know. Some of the highlights next.

0: my Costco haul interesting? I think I'd like to know what you buy at Costco, because how does it get so expensive so fast? It's 97.1 Wash FM. Sabrina Conti here. I made a terrible decision of doing Costco on a Sunday. That took up most of my day. I'm never going to do that again. However, at least it's done. I got frozen salmon. I got frozen shrimp, the good kind. Macadamia nuts. I'm a sucker. $16 later there. And my daughter, Eleanor, loves the microwave rice cups that the sticky rice comes in. And then she also loves these little tiny individual bags of olives. And those were $10 for 12. So that plus paper towels, it adds up. I told Eleanor when I picked her up today, I went to the grocery store. I got a couple of things there for your lunch meat and everything like that. We're not going to the grocery store again until August, if I can help it.
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4: England is in the semifinals for just the fourth time ever. Jude Bellingham.

We're almost done. We are almost done with this Monday work day, and then only four between you and the next weekend. Always counting down to the next weekend. Also counting down to a long weekend of vacation for me, but that's another number that possibly you don't care about. We'll ease you into the work day with over 2 hours of commercial-free variety. 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

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Workday is done. Still, your chance to win $1,000 in summertime cash because we have another heat wave on deck and you do not want to go without AC this week like I did last week.

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The latest on this intestinal parasite that's making everybody sick coming up next.

certainly my least favorite topic to talk about on the air, but you need to know the facts. This foodborne illness outbreak, cyclospora, I think is how you say it. I'm sure I'm not saying it correctly, but I do know what it does, and I do know I do not want it. It's going to keep you in the bathroom. And it's going to make you lose weight, but not in a good way. So how do you avoid it? Well, they don't know the cause of it yet. But usually when these things happen, it is a parasite. Usually when these parasites are found, they're found on fresh vegetables. So buy whole heads of lettuce instead of the stuff that's chopped up in the bag. Discard outer leaves and wash your vegetables under running water. Cook vegetables when at all possible. And hopefully that will help eliminate your chance of getting this parasite.

0: site in your system because it is no good news. Of course, this is after I just spent $6 on like six heads of romaine lettuce at Costco. I was planning on eating lots of salads this week. You think I can cook lettuce?
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1: So easy to fall in love.
0: And also coming up, the variety you know and love. 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And always the best of the 80s and 90s. 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
2: From the people who brought you It's the Dog Park comes...

Sabrina, my day was busy and I just caught the tail end. 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I desperately needed everything so expensive. 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I could

0: 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Everybody's got one, and we've got to hear yours.
1: Your roommate horror stories. What made that person horrible to live with?
0: Give us a call. Let's talk in the morning.

Soak up this beautiful night. Clear skies, mid-60s, because the heat wave will begin tomorrow, starting to get into the mid-90s, and then 100 degrees by Wednesday. Delilah's coming up next. Take care.

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Huntrix, Golden. You gotta get it with Lauren. Gonna be gonna be gone. And also coming up, the variety you know.

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4: Beautiful night tonight, clear skies, upper 60s, low humidity, but tomorrow the heat returns, mostly sunny, mid-90s.
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